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0: 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That means Big G and Maddie in the morning. 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
1: I'm Lorena Dixon, keeping you in the loop this morning. There's not much time to get your name in if you're thinking about running in the upcoming municipal election. The deadline is next Friday afternoon at 2, but Kingston City Clerk Janet Janes says they're not expecting a last-minute rush of people trying to file their papers.
2: There may be a handful of people who are undecided at this point. Typically, the last two elections that I've been involved in, the last week hasn't been necessarily any busier than the previous week.
1: There are 13 seats up for grabs on October 26th, including the mayor's chair. More information about the municipal election can be found by going to the City of Kingston's website. Lennox and Addington OPP are appealing for information after a 31-year-old Napanee resident was reported missing. Kendra Sherbert was last seen near the fairgrounds on Wednesday. She's 5'6" with brown hair and brown eyes and was last seen wearing a dark top and jean capris. Give the OPP a call if you have any information. The Rocking Horse Toys celebrated their 25th anniversary in an exciting way. The toy store had their shop made into a Ravensburger puzzle based on artwork by Kingston's Monica Rosen. Rosen is based in Kingston and is a figurative and landscape painter. Owner Monica Brown says Rosen's art style is wonderful.
3: We really love the company Ravensburger. They do a wonderful brand of puzzle. And so we commissioned a local artist, Monica Rosen, and she really captured sort of the whimsicalness of the front of our toy store. She did a wonderful job with the painting.
1: The Rocking Horse Toys is located at 193 Princess Street downtown. A grand slam by Caleb Durbin helped Boston avoid the sweep as they shut out the Blue Jays 7-0 yesterday in the finale of their four-game series in Toronto. And Canada's Summer McIntosh led all the way in winning the 400-meter individual medley at the Pan Pacific Championships last night. The next time you're scrolling through your phone, visit KingstonDaily.ca and see what Kingston is talking about. 401 Traffic and Weather together next.
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0: 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Traffic and weather together.
10: Well, good morning and happy Friday. First run through the traffic cameras this morning, and I'm not seeing any problems whatsoever in the early going. No problems eastbound or westbound on the 401 between Belleville and Brockville. Your forecast for today, we are looking at a mix of sun and clouds, a slight chance of an afternoon shower and maybe a thunderstorm with a high reaching 26. Chance of a shower or thunderstorm lingering into this evening, then partly cloudy overnight, low down to 12 degrees. Tomorrow, sunshine with a high of 25 that will feel like 28. 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

0: I got those good jeans on this morning for sure. Those Massey Ferguson's, they fit good. J-Bay this morning on Kingston's New Country, 98.9.
1: That's a Potter line, Big G.
0: 6:09 in the morning. And we're just running through.

0: Hey, Della Smith this morning, and where a good time goes on Kingston's New Country 98.9, 612 now is the time. And yes, Mark Potter is with us this morning. Good morning, Mark.
1: Hey, Big G, how you doing on this Friday morning?
0: I'm doing fine. I'm doing good, as a matter of fact, yeah.
1: Well, I heard you yesterday. You're Mr. Positivity, so...
0: Did you hear that?
1: I did, yes.
0: I wanted to pump everybody up, because usually, you know, there's people out there saying, oh boy, today, you know... I'm facing this reality, and I thought, you know what? Let's give them some positive vibes today.
1: It was well done.
0: You know, you know me. You've known me for a lot of years.
1: I have.
0: I think what I said that Len Corcoran said about me years ago.
1: Yes.
0: The most positive person I've ever met in my life is Gary McColeman. Either that or he's full of crap.
1: Option two for 10, Alex.
0: Okay.
1: I know it worked for me because I got up yesterday. I was miserable and depressed, and after I heard that, it completely turned things around.
0: There you go.
1: Now I'm depressed and miserable. Jeez. Like a complete reversal.
0: Yeah, exactly. Well, I can have that effect on people for sure. Thanks for the coffee, by the way.
1: Oh, you're welcome.
0: Which is a lot more than what my partner ever does for me. You know, as a matter of fact,
1: alligator arms.
0: He steals my coffee when I bring it in here in the morning and put it there. Oh, I forgot my coffee today. Okay. Okay, Maddie, go ahead. Take another one.
1: I brought you a scone, too, so I know you're...
0: Did you really?
1: Yeah, from Card's Bakery downtown.
0: Oh, wow.
1: So I got that for you. Although I know you're now Little G, you're no longer Big G. So
0: well, I'm not Little G either, but...
1: Whether you'll eat a scone or not, I don't know.
0: Well, we were busy, Terry, and we're trying out some new equipment in there this morning.
1: Yes.
0: So everything's good in life, you know?
1: Summer's flying along, right? Middle of August tomorrow. And even driving in this morning, I mean, it's not quite as bright as it was even a couple of weeks ago
0: at
1: 5 or 5:30 in the morning, right? So the days are going to get a little bit shorter.
0: So I know you've been on vacation this week.
1: I have.
0: Did you do anything special?
1: Golfing. I realize I'm really not good at golf at all, Big G. So, and boating, and did a few other things. A little side trip down to...
0: That's a beautiful boat.
1: I know you really enjoy the time on my boat, don't you?
0: Then I woke up.
1: You've seen the pictures on Facebook?
0: Yes, exactly. I can remember. I don't know how many years. How many years have you had that boat now?
1: About 14 or 15,
0: yeah,
1: I guess.
0: Okay.
1: Right?
0: Yeah, there you go. 15 years ago when you were so excited. Yeah, guys, come on. You got to come on the boat.
1: Yes. Well, you're pretty encased there at the gated community, Big G.
0: Well, that's
1: tough
0: true.
1: To get you out of there.
0: It is true. I got some friends.

0: stuff. And it was, what a fight. I mean, this was to go on to the regionals, right?
1: Oh, really?
0: Okay. Oh, yeah, yeah. And I didn't mean to headbutt him in the nose and break his nose.
1: That was your signature move.
0: And win the fight by default, but nevertheless.
1: Oh. What's Maddie calling you? Something grappler? I forget.
0: Yeah, the Limestone City Crusher.
1: Oh, Crusher. Okay. Yeah, big exactly. Crusher, big G.
0: All right. Here we go with Taylor this morning.

0: Hey, there she is, Mrs. Travis Kelce this morning, Taylor Swift. And I've been reading some reports about the wedding, and I guess it was a real bash inside Madison Square Garden.
1: Yeah, quite a unique spot to have a wedding, right?
0: Yeah.
1: Madison Square Garden.
0: Yeah.
1: I guess the guest list, I saw some people arriving there, lots of videos online, and a lot of A-listers there.
0: Oh, I would imagine.
1: Unlike me, living my life here on the D-list, Big G.
0: Exactly. Yeah. Yeah, I saw some footage. With AI, you don't know whether it's real.
1: No, you don't. You don't know what's real.
0: But nevertheless, they said it was a phenomenal thing, and it was so casual that everybody felt so comfortable because people came from all walks of life, right? I mean, even some of her truck drivers were invited.
1: Oh, is that right?
0: Okay. Yeah.
1: That's nice.
0: Yeah. Yeah. So
1: there was like 1,000 people or something, I believe.
0: Yeah, something like that, yeah.
1: Must be expensive to rent Madison Square Garden for the night.
0: I would imagine. A lot of jocks were there, too, eh?
1: Yeah, there were, for sure,
0: a
1: right?
0: A lot of guys swapping football stories and hockey stories and whatever.
1: Yeah, absolutely.
0: But when you're that caliber and you've got a few shekels in the bank like they do,
1: Ella's coming on. Ella's coming on. She's going to overtake Taylor.
0: You think so?
1: Well, I think she's headed that way.
0: I think so, too.
1: I think so, too. You're an Ella fella.
0: Oh, exactly. I left it in the hands of Maddie to get the T-shirts. You think they'll ever
1: arrive? He kept
0: telling
1: me that. Yeah, he kept telling me that.
0: Yeah, I don't think so. 6:20 in the morning. Coming up, we've got the Jeff Code Classic Song of the Morning, and Potter is picked.

0: that out for this morning. Wow, I'm excited to hear what that song is. It's coming up.
1: From the KingstonDaily.ca newsroom, what's happening around Kingston? 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
2: Good morning, I'm Lorena Dixon. Here's what's coming up over the next 48 hours. It's everything you need to know.
3: Good morning, I'm Melissa Brush. Some weekends are all about big plans. Others are about stumbling into something fun with family, friends, or the community. The next couple of days offers a bit of both. If you're looking for a reason to dust off the cowboy boots, Springer Market Square is the place to be tonight. Kickin' It Country brings live local music downtown, followed by line dancing later in the evening. Earlier today, anyone interested in learning a new skill or brushing up on an old one can drop into the library's Spanish conversation session. The relaxed format makes it easy to practice speaking, build confidence, and connect with others who are learning at their own pace. Tomorrow, Murney Tower Museum celebrates its 101st birthday with Murney Fest. The free event blends local history with hands-on fun, featuring crafts, games, scavenger hunts, and interactive exhibits. And if the little ones still have energy to burn, Bubble Bash takes over the Point Park in Sydenham tomorrow afternoon. Expect face painting, games, treats, and more bubbles than you can count. It's the kind of simple summer event that's guaranteed to leave kids smiling. And on a community note, there are still openings in adult badminton and pickleball sessions throughout the day. You can get all the details on these events at KingstonDaily.ca. Just click the 48. In the newsroom, I'm Melissa Brush, and that's what's happening around town.
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13: Taking another look at your drive, it continues to be problem-free this morning with no issues eastbound or westbound. If you're traveling the 401 between Belleville and Brockville, traffic is moving at the speed limit. Your forecast for today, much like this week, a mix of sun and clouds, slight chance of showers this afternoon, maybe a thunderstorm with a high of 26. Chance of a shower or thunderstorm lingering into this evening, then partly cloudy overnight down to 12. And tomorrow, nothing but sunshine with a high of 25, feeling like 28. 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

0: budding Brett Kissel there. Make a life, not a living. See, there it is, Potter. Some positive thinking
1: this
0: morning. That's
1: it. That's the secret right there, Big G.
0: Make a life, not a living. In other words, do in life what you enjoy doing. And don't worry about the money or anything else. Says who?
1: Well, that's what you've done for, you know, 60 years or whatever. So.
0: That's exactly right, yeah. No, it is true. It is true. You know, when you... And I've said this 100 million times probably, but when you do it, I'm not taking up an offering here, but I think the good Lord gives each one of us a talent.
1: Yes, I agree with that.
0: An ability. And when you're doing that, you're using that, life's not easy, but it makes it just a little more comfortable, right?
1: And the great thing about this job, Big G, is there's no heavy lifting, right? So I like those jobs with no heavy lifting.
0: Listen, you know how hard that is on my fingers? You know, look at it. See, I get arthritis in my fingers. You know what I'm saying? But years ago, as you know, because you worked with us years ago, Yes. It was a tough job.
1: It was.
0: I mean, the toughest job was coming in the morning and emptying the ashtray. That was the toughest job because I never smoked, right? So I would always have to come into a control room where everybody else smoked, and the ashtray was always piled up.
1: It's amazing when you think back to those days.
0: Yeah,
1: right?
0: I know. So, yeah. Then you had to put on records. You had to answer the phone. You had to go to the back and get the carts.
1: That's right, yeah.
0: And plug in the carts. And before that, I had reel to reel. I mean, I actually did commercials on reel to reel tape.
1: Well, I used to play recorded programs on reel to reel, right?
0: Yeah.
1: You'd run the records and then you would intersperse it with the host who was on reel to reel tape. So
0: Yeah. We've
1: seen it all, Big G.
0: We have, for sure. Back in the day, I know Maddie kids me about you and Marconi back then, you know.
1: I was going to say, when Maddie's in here, you got Mr. Positivity. That little ray of sunshine walks through the door.
0: Now, that's funny. That's funny right there, boy. Yeah, you're working with that ray of sunshine every day. That's a good one. I like it. Oh, boy. You guys, by the way, thank you so much for when I was away, because you carried the show great. It was really super.
1: Well, we had a lot of fun talking about Gary and the pacemaker.
0: Yeah. That's carried everywhere. I mean, everywhere I go, it's Gary and the pacemaker.
1: Exactly.
0: Yeah.
1: And I heard you say you're out with Walker the other day. So, like, you're bonding with other folks that have pacemakers.
0: Yeah, exactly.
1: You know, you meet for coffee every second Wednesday.
0: Steve invited me, and we had a lot to talk about.
1: I'm sure you did.
0: Oh, yeah? Right, well, so. When does your pacemaker kick in? Oh, 65. Wow. Well, mine doesn't kick in until 60. The RPMs, well, RPMs go right up to 90, you know, like.
1: Yes, well, we're glad you're doing well, because you had a tough couple weeks.
0: So. I did have a tough couple weeks, but thank the good Lord for the hospital that we have here in Kingston. I'll tell you, Great Heart Hospital, the cancer wing is just amazing what
1: they're
0: doing.
1: That's awesome, yeah. So, and they started calling me around here the waiter, because I was just waiting to see if you were coming back or not, Big Chief.
0: There you go.
1: We're glad to have you back.
0: Well, you're a great fill-in for sure. Thank you very much. Talk about some positivity. Here's Dan and Shay this morning with a nice positive message called Say So. It's 6:32, and it's Friday. Woohoo!

0: The Reklaws this morning with Jake Owen and something we're not used to around here. 11 beers. Well, maybe a couple, but not 11. 6:39 in the morning here on a Friday get-together.
1: Sunshine this morning, Big G. High today at 26 degrees, down to 12 tonight. Saturday looking fine, 25 degrees and sunshine. And for Sunday, probably showers later in the day and into the evening. Even a chance of a thunderstorm maybe later on tonight, perhaps. In Kingston right now, we're sitting at 14 degrees. Of course, it seems every day there's a 40% chance of rain, and sometimes it happens, and sometimes it doesn't. Had a pretty heavy shower there last night, right? Like at 7:30, 8 o'clock or whatever around that
0: and
1: time.
0: The funny thing is, here, on this side of the river, nothing.
1: Oh, really?
0: Okay. No. Okay. I drove home from a meeting I was at.
1: Yeah.
0: And all of a sudden I thought, wow, the roads weren't just wet. They were covered. And I go into my place there, and they said, are you kidding me? It's been pouring rain here.
1: Yeah, it was raining hard last night. Yeah. I was sitting in the Duchess having a beer, watching it out the window there.
0: Yeah. You and a bunch of my neighbors.
1: Yes, that's right. Yeah, great little spot there over in the East End.
0: It is a good spot, for sure. Nice fish and chips there, too.
1: Absolutely.
0: Not that I would know anything about that, but nevertheless. coming up, we have got, you've picked it this morning, right? Yeah. We've got our Jeff Code, classic song of the morning, coming up here next, right after the update.
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15: I just took another look through the traffic cameras on the 401. Still not seeing any live lane issues or slowdowns to hold you up this morning anywhere on that stretch of the 401 between Belleville and Brockville. Your forecast for today, we're looking at a mix of sun and clouds with a slight chance of an afternoon shower and maybe a thunderstorm. High of 26. Could see a shower or thunderstorm this evening, then partly cloudy overnight. Low drops down to 12. And then tomorrow, beautiful sunshine with a high of 25 that will feel like 28. 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
10: 6:46 in the morning on a Friday. It is that time of the morning. It's time for the Jeff Code Classic Song of the Morning. And Mark, it's all yours.
1: Thank you, Big G. Well, it has a birthday attached to it today. Connie Smith turns 85 years old today. And her road to Nashville is quite a story. A young mother from Ohio who was singing locally, she entered and won a talent contest in 1963. More importantly, country star and songwriter Bill Anderson heard her sing. He encouraged her to come to Nashville. The following year, she had a recording contract with RCA Records, and Anderson had written a song called Once a Day about a woman trying to get over a lost love. She recorded the single, and it went to number one on the Billboard Country Chart, stayed there for 8 consecutive weeks. Connie Smith is the first female country artist to reach that number one with her debut single. In fact, that record held for 48 years until Taylor Swift broke it in 2012. A member of the Grand Ole Opry, inducted into the Country Music Hall of Fame, married to country star Marty Stewart.
10: I got a story about that.
1: You got a story? Okay.
10: Yeah, so Maddie and I are interviewing Marty Stewart.
1: Yes.
10: Right. And Maddie says to Marty, you know, Marty, I love your wife, Connie Smith, and she's some hot babe or whatever. And he looked at Maddie and he said, yeah, I love her too. Oh, yeah. Oh, yeah.
1: Shut that down, right?
10: Oh, sure.
1: Well, Connie's 85 years old today. This goes back to 1964. A number one debut single, Once a Day, today's country classic, New Country 98.9.

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0: Hey there, Shaboozy this morning and Cowgirl. I got a story about Shaboozy.
1: Do you?
0: Yeah, Shaboozy apparently was drifting down a river on a tube last week, and these people were getting married on the other side of the little river there.
1: Okay.
0: And he moved his tube over to where the wedding was and sat in the background. And these people came down and they were going, "Hey, can you move out of the way? We're taking pictures here." Then, hey, wait a minute. Are you Shaboozy?
1: Shaboozy.
0: And the next thing you know, he's up and he's getting his picture taken with the bride and the groom and the whole deal.
1: Right?
0: Yeah.
1: That's a good story.
0: Yeah,
1: I wonder if his driver's license says Shaboozy on it.
0: Yeah, I wonder. That's for sure. So something big in history today, Matty?
1: Yeah.
0: You Potter?
1: Know, going back 23 years ago today, and I think everybody probably remembers this well, a major blackout across Ontario and the northeastern United States. Yeah, back on the 14th of August, 2003. I was just telling you off the air, that day I had to go to Port Hope to the service center up there. I was meeting a guy from Toronto who had some items for the Hockey Hall of Fame here in town.
0: Mm-hmm.
1: And I had a full tank of gas, thankfully, because when I get to Port Hope, literally, like dozens and dozens and dozens of cars had pulled off the highway, but of course you couldn't pump fuel, right? Which I wasn't even thinking about that, so the pumps weren't working, and people had pulled off the highway, and fortunately I had enough fuel to get me back to Kingston. But yeah, it was 50 million people affected by that across Ontario, the northeast U.S. So I'm sure there's lots of people that remember that, or remember where they were, and I remember even leaving downtown Kingston, and you know, no traffic lights, right? There was no traffic lights working, and yeah.
0: But the one guy that you passed still sitting on the highway.
1: Yes.
0: Was the guy with the electric car. He couldn't pull into the gas station to gas up.
1: No, that's
0: and
1: right.
0: And there was no power anywhere.
1: Yes.
0: So he was sitting with his little rear end out in the highway, twiddling his thumbs, trying to push that damn thing off the road.
1: Yeah, that's right.
0: Exactly. Okay. Well, anyway, not that I have anything against electric cars. Well, not much. They still take up fuel. Here's Thomas Rhett. After.

0: from the KingstonDaily.ca newsroom. 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
1: I'm Loretta Dixon, keeping you in the loop this morning. We're coming down to the wire for those interested in throwing their name in for the municipal election in Kingston. There's at least one candidate running for mayor and the 12 district councillor seats. City Clerk Janet Jane says the number of candidates who have signed up for elections has been steady over the last two cycles.
2: In each of the previous two elections, there was at least one candidate acclaimed, so that's not uncommon. But, you know, overall, the numbers, I think, are holding about the same.
1: Jane says people should know what they're getting into before deciding on whether to run for office. You can find out more on the city's website. It was a successful summer for 14 students of the Summer Company Program. Kingston Economic Development Corporation held a networking event yesterday to showcase the students' ventures. Youth Programs intern Josh Bowery says the students underwent a training session to get them prepared for the real world.
3: There is no other program or anything that is offered in schools right now where there's real risk. It's really risk-oriented. So just being able to have that realness, have that actuality is perfect.
1: Bowery, a former graduate of the program, says they have been able to target youth and develop the next generation of entrepreneurs. And the Bay Ridge Scout Group says it needs more volunteers to keep its programs running and continue offering opportunities for local youth. Group Commissioner Ben Clock says scouting has evolved over the years.
4: Even as a whole, though, scouting has certainly evolved back from the 30s and 40s, where it was very much an outdoorsy program. But it's definitely expanded into more of a STEM, depending on who we have for volunteers and what knowledge they have to contribute.
1: The group offers volunteer opportunities ranging from working directly with beavers, cubs, and scouts to fundraising, communications, administration, and maintenance. In sports, the Blue Jays were blanked 7-0 by the Red Sox yesterday in the finale of their four-game series. And in the CFL, BC beat Calgary 30-26. The next time you're scrolling through your phone, visit KingstonDaily.ca and see what Kingston is talking about. 401 Traffic and Weather together next.
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14: It continues to be a problem-free commute this morning with nothing to slow you down. Whether you're traveling eastbound or westbound on the 401 between Belleville and Brockville, you'll find both directions continue to move at the speed limit. Your forecast for today, we're looking at a mix of sun and clouds, slight chance of a shower, and maybe a thunderstorm this afternoon, the high of 26. Could see a shower or thunderstorm linger into this evening, then partly cloudy overnight, dropping down to 12 degrees. And tomorrow, we're looking at sunshine all day with a high of 25, feeling like 28. 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

0: Brett Eldridge and the Beat of the Music. 7:07, Friday morning, with Big G and... Did we say Big G and Potter? Is that what we say?
1: I guess so, yeah.
0: Okay, Big G and Potter this morning.
1: Top billing.
0: On vacation.
1: So you got a long day today. You're doing like a double shift. It's like a double shift Friday for Big G.
0: Big bucks, Mark.
1: Time and a half for the big guy. Ooh. So you're out to Culligan Water later today, right?
0: Yes, I am, yeah.
1: So you're there from what, 10 till 1, live on location, Gary McColeman at Culligan Water, 614 Norris Court. And listen, anybody that shows up, they can enter for, look at this prize, Big G.
0: I know.
1: A reverse osmosis drinking water system valued at over $2,000.
0: Yeah.
1: Wow, that's great.
0: I'd love to have one of these. I used to have one in one of my houses years ago.
1: Okay, okay. Yeah. And all the water refills today, the money goes to Almost Home.
0: That's a good thing,
1: which is great, right? And they've got some other deals going on out there. And Big G will be live on location, have all the details for you from 10 until 1 today at Culligan Water on Norris Court.
0: Yeah, you know, it's actually next door to where we used to have our office years ago when we had the border.
1: Oh, is that right?
0: Yeah, okay. Right next door.
1: Didn't know that. Okay. Yeah.
0: Well, you were there because, remember, I ran for election and you came and helped me there.
1: That was your election headquarters.
0: There's another reason why I lost. Oh, you got Potter as your campaign manager? No wonder you lost.
1: No, you did win. How many terms did you serve?
0: One term.
1: One term, Kingston Township Council.
0: I told somebody last night, they were asking me about this, the political thing, because they'd read in the newspaper about this stuff, right?
1: Yes.
0: And I said, yeah, I've been a very successful politician. I've run 5 times. I've won once. That's how popular I am.
1: Well, I was 0-for-1. I ran once.
0: Yeah. As a matter of fact, when we amalgamated the city, I ran for a controller, which Jim Bennett and Harvey talked me into running for a controller, which I didn't want to. I just wanted to be a local alderman. But anyway, there was 15 or 16 people running for controller. And over at Queen's University area, wherever they call that. In Sydenham Ward, out of 16 running for controller, I finished 16th.
1: Even the last election, didn't you have your name on the ballot there? You did, right? Like out in your Harrowsmith area there?
0: Yeah, I did. Not the last one, but the one before.
1: Okay. No, maybe it was the last one. I think it was.
0: Yeah, it was the last one.
1: You didn't campaign or do anything.
0: No.
1: You just had your name on there.
0: That was close.
1: Well, if you put Big G down instead of Gary McColeman, you might get more votes, Big G.
0: Yeah, I think you're right.
1: Who's this Gary McColeman guy?
0: Who the hell is that?
1: Little G, as we call you now, Little G.
0: Hey, Morgan Wallen on Kingston's New Country. We've got Stump the Dummies coming up, and we can send you on the boat cruise if you're correct today.

0: High Valley on Kingston's New Country 98.9 and Fools. I'm a fool. Hey, you know what today is? I'll tell you, Mark, today's a very auspicious day.
1: Is it?
0: It's the 134th edition of the Parham Fair.
1: Fair is back. This is great.
0: I look out the weather Doppler window this morning, I see some blue skies there, right?
1: Looking okay out the window today.
0: You're closer than I am. So what's some of the entertainment they have?
1: Well, tonight on the stage, they've got Wayne Scott and the Sitting Ducks, and they say maybe Elvis is going to be there,
0: what?
1: Too. So that's really? What they're saying. So, and then that's from 8 till 11, and then tomorrow night, it's going to be Courtney Kane with a solo show. I just saw actually online, I think yesterday, that she's dropped her first single.
0: And, oh, that's
1: you know, Courtney plays at the Buckle. She was down at Market Square there a couple weeks ago, and
0: well,
1: she's
0: let
1: a
0: me
1: rising
0: just throw a message
1: star.
0: Out there. Courtney, bring your single in here. Come on.
1: Yeah, well, I just saw it. She just dropped it, and her parents are great people.
0: Oh,
1: Doug Kane and Carol, wonderful people. And Jeff Code and the Silver Wings Band will also be at the Parham Fair tomorrow night. And usually Maddie rings off, you know, all the other codes, Morse code.
0: Secret code.
1: So, but no, they got some great entertainment on the stage over the next couple nights, so take it in.
0: And one of the biggest features they have, and I remember Rick Wager said to me when we was talking about the fair, he says, you got to tell Maddie this. We have the biggest beer tent just south of 7 Highway, okay? And I said, well, unfortunately, he's going to be away that week, but there you go. So they have. Now, Jenna Perry was in with us yesterday and talked about the cattle show. And do you know that they have got a prize? This is it. For the grand champion at the Parham Fair, $1,000.
1: Really? Wow,
0: yes.
1: That's huge.
0: Reserve champion, $500, and friend of the fair, $200. That's what I would probably be. I would get the I would get that medal, you know, the participation medal.
1: Well, I know back in the day you were a pretty good milker there at the fair.
0: Yeah, I know
1: cows.
0: You heard about that. Biggest smile on that bull, I'll tell you. Anyway,
1: they told you can't milk a bull. Is that what they told you?
0: What I love about the fairs is the participation of the 4-H kids.
1: Yes.
0: And we at Kids for Kids, we do support the 4-H when they go up to Toronto every year. So
1: awesome.
0: Yeah. Yeah, you're obviously part of that.
1: 7:19,
0: we're going to take a break. And right after that, we have got coming back here our Stump the Dummies. And this morning, we are going to give you a chance to join us on the cruise on September the 10th with Rudy and Saddle Up. And we will be on the Island Queen. And you're going to be with us, right?
1: I will. That's the hottest ticket in town right now, Big G.
0: You can't buy it.
1: No.
0: You got to win your way on. Okay, we'll do that right after this.
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3: Good morning, I'm Lorena Dixon. Here's what's coming up over the next 48 hours. It's everything you need to know.
4: Good morning, I'm Melissa Brush. Some weekends are all about big plans. Others are about stumbling into something fun with family, friends, or the community. The next couple of days offers a bit of both. If you're looking for a reason to dust off the cowboy boots, Springer Market Square is the place to be tonight. Kickin' It Country brings live local music downtown, followed by line dancing later in the evening. Earlier today, anyone interested in learning a new skill or brushing up on an old one can drop into the library's Spanish conversation session. The relaxed format makes it easy to practice speaking, build confidence, and connect with others who are learning at their own pace. Tomorrow, Murney Tower Museum celebrates its 101st birthday with Murney Fest. The free event blends local

0: 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And if the little ones still have energy to burn, Bubble Bash takes over the Point Park in Sydenham tomorrow afternoon. Expect face painting, games, treats, and more bubbles than you can count. It's the kind of simple summer event that's guaranteed to leave kids smiling. And on a community note, there are still openings in adult badminton and pickleball sessions throughout the day. You can get all the details on these events at kingstondaily.ca. Just click the 48. In the newsroom, I'm Alyssa Brush, and that's what's happening around town.
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8: I'm still not seeing any live lane issues on the traffic cameras along the 401 eastbound or westbound between Belleville and Brockville. You'll find nothing to slow you down this morning. Your forecast for today, a mix of sun and clouds, slight chance of a late day shower, maybe a thunderstorm, high reaching 26. Could see a shower or thunderstorm this evening, then partly cloudy overnight, low dropping down to 12. Tomorrow, mainly sunny, high of 25 is going to feel like 28. 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

0: Hey, Luke Holmes this morning, and rethink some things. And as life goes on, I believe we should do that from time to time, right, Mike?
1: Yes, we should, definitely. Find the error of our ways, Big G.
0: Yes, we've done that a few times.
1: That's right.
0: And especially a guy that grew up in Portsmouth, so close to that tavern. You know what I'm saying?
1: Absolutely. That was me. So,
0: the mayor of the Portsmouth Tavern right there.
1: Hey, if you're from Portsmouth, you don't wind up in Kingston, Penn, or Rockwood, you're a success story.
0: Exactly.
1: So, yeah. I'm a living success story from Portsmouth.
0: It just seems I bump into people and say, I'm from Portsmouth. They say, oh, yeah. Like, I think the prices or whatever. And,
1: yeah.
0: And all you guys that, and everybody says the same thing. Oh, yeah. Well, don't forget Potter. He's the mayor of Portsmouth Tavern down there.
1: Fourth generation in Portsmouth.
0: Yeah.
1: Yeah. Like four generations. Yeah.
0: That's a crazy.
1: Yeah. Pretty,
0: for sure.
1: Pretty amazing.
0: Because your brother in law,
1: John Price. Yeah.
0: Yeah. He sent me a note the other morning. I think it was Wednesday, like at 5 to 10, saying, oh, could you put on my anniversary? So he married your sister, obviously.
1: Heather, that's right. Yeah, 42 years, I guess, the other day.
0: So we want to wish them a happy anniversary belated from Wednesday.
1: Yes.
0: Yeah.
1: Actually, the day they got married, I was supposed to be in the receiving line, and I was in the Portsmouth Tavern.
0: So
1: I was late, and I got there. I told them I had a flat tire, which was totally a made-up story. So after the wedding, let's go to the Ports for a couple of beers.
0: Thank you for listening to True Confessions.
1: Yes, I'm a confessional.
0: Well, your brother and your sister, your brother-in-law and your sister do so much for the military families.
1: They sure do,
0: here,
1: yeah. And they listen. They listen every morning.
0: Oh, good.
1: They have for years,
0: yeah.
1: Right? Yeah,
0: absolutely. And Robbie, of course, listens too.
1: Yeah. Yeah, for sure they do.
0: All right, it's that time of the day, everybody.
2: That's ready.
0: They're not from Portsmouth, but they certainly are from Kingston, and that's the Flying O'Brien family. And at Pat's Radiator and Auto Service, they've been serving the public since 1959. Pat Jr., his brothers, Danny, and you know what? It's been an O'Brien family with Timmy and the guys there, and it still continues today. I love going there. 613-542-1361 to make an appointment to make sure your vehicle's ready for, believe it or not, the fall and winter that's coming. They're at 1875 John Counter Boulevard. Okay, the prize today, because you can't buy your way on, you can only win your way on the cruise for September the 10th. We've got a four-pack to give away.
1: Wow.
0: So your own little party, right?
1: People are going to be scalping these tickets, you know, Big G.
0: I think this is
1: the hottest ticket in town.
0: I think you're right. I think people will scalp them a little bit. But here we go. So the text line is 866-85-BOOTS. It's 866-852-6687. And what is the question this morning, Mr. Potter?
1: Well, you know, my track record is not very good here, right, Big G? You know, I mean, people get the answers from my questions the first or second text in. But here we go. A recent study named this as the number one recreational activity that lands people in the ER.
0: Really?
1: What is it? So what is the number one recreational activity that sends people to emergency for medical attention?
0: Okay,
1: what is it?
0: I know you don't have...
1: I can't see the text line, though.
0: Wow. Pickleball, you're right. Pickleball was number one, but that's not the answer.
1: That's not the right answer, no.
0: Oh, man, they're coming in fast and furious. Table tennis, golf, running. What's that? Baseball, skiing.
1: Fishing,
0: yeah, basketball, sex, no, I don't think so, that's not it, tennis, diving, no, walking with their dogs, no, wow, volleyball, football, swimming, sea-doo riding, ATV riding, no, soccer, no,
1: wow.
0: Hey, Matt, I tell you this, Potter, you got a good, there it is! There it is. Anne, you've got it. Anne has got the answer. Yoga.
1: Yoga.
0: Yoga? Are you kidding me?
1: Well, you know, that stretching, twisting up like a pretzel.
0: Yeah.
1: You know, I was going to try that hot yoga, but I'm having second thoughts now.
0: Yeah. That's the number one thing.
1: Yoga puts people in the emergency room, the number one recreational activity. like I said to you, and it was the first answer, but I would have said pickleball. They say there's all kinds of injuries now with pickleball, right? So
0: yeah, ping pong, lacrosse. That was a good one. I played lacrosse, as a matter of fact.
1: I guess the fishing one would have been, you know, getting a lure tied to your face, right?
0: I've had that happen before, right on my head. It's yoga.
1: Yoga.
0: And I see that. Well, okay. You know who you are, and I'll text you right now.
1: You've got four tickets. Wow.
0: You've got yourself a four-pack on the boat cruise, and we'll do this again on Monday morning here. I want to make sure that you tune us in here, 7:30-ish, all brought to you by our good friends at

0: Jordan Davis and Turn This Truck Around on Kingston's New Country, 98.9 to 738. I made a mistake there, Mark. I said it was Ann. It's Arnie.
1: Arnie. Okay.
0: Yeah, I'm reading it, and the A-R, it looks like A-N-N-E, but it's Arnie. So congratulations, Arnie. I just sent you an email, and you've got a four-pack for the cruise on September the 10th. We're kind of looking forward to that.
1: That's going to be a fun night. Rudy and Saddle Up. And
0: yeah.
1: Always a great party. Big G and Maddie, they can fill a room and they know how to throw a party. So.
0: Well, you never know. We could do our stage appearance again. You know,
1: well, that's right. Yeah, absolutely. Mm-hmm. You're two lines behind.
0: Yeah.
1: Yeah.
0: Mr. Pride and two lines behind. Yeah.
1: Yep. Yep. Bucky Pride.
0: Bucky and.
1: Well, you're now Gary and the Pacemakers.
0: Yeah, so exactly.
1: We could have that group. British invasion.
0: We could have everybody on board that's got a pacemaker.
1: Yes.
0: We can get them come to the front and we can do Gary and the Pacemakers.
1: Yeah,
0: that'd be a good one, Mark. Thank you.
1: Yeah, you should try that.
0: That's a great idea. Coming up, we have got our weird and wacky for you, and it's all brought to you by Ravel Ford Lincoln in Verona. Talk about all these great businesses that have been in the Kingston area for so long. But we talk about Pat's. I've been here. Pat Sr. started in 1959.
1: Yep.
0: And the Ravel family started in 1936. Wesley Ravel, selling tractors.
1: Isn't that amazing, right?
0: Yeah.
1: So. I brought you that scone this morning from Card's Bakery downtown.
0: Yeah.
1: They're 1968, so they're third generation.
0: Wow.
1: So coming up on 60 years for Card's Bakery.
0: Wow.
1: Jennifer Moon runs that place. It's a great spot.
0: Gee, McCallman Media started in 81.
1: Yep.
0: And nobody's going to take it over because nobody wants it. There you go. We've got our weird and wacky right after the break.
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3: 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I'm Lorena Dixon. 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
4: Good morning. I'm Melissa Brush from the KingstonDaily.ca newsroom. 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
2: 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Traffic and weather together.
11: Still no problems to pass along this morning on the 401. Both the eastbound and westbound lanes between Belleville and Brockville continue to run problem-free. Your forecast for today, we have a mix of sun and clouds expected, slight chance of an afternoon shower, maybe a thunderstorm with a high of 26. Could see a shower or thunderstorm into this evening, but then just partly cloudy overnight, low dropping down to 12. Sunshine for your Saturday. The high of 25 will feel like 28. 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

0: I'm Mackenzie Porter this morning. And have your beer on Kingston's New Country 98.9 is 7:49. And, well, we may as well do it, right? Because after all, it is that time of the morning.
1: It's weird and wacky. Yee-haw! With Big G and Maddie.
0: Yee-haw! It's that time of the morning, and it's all brought to you by
2: Revel for Lincoln.
0: Weird and Wacky, brought to you each and every morning by Revel Ford, Lincoln, and Verona. 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All right, Mark, we've got a weird and wacky story. What have you got for us?
3: Well, from Somerset, England this morning, a farmer bride rode her favorite cow down the aisle to her wedding. Yeah. Dairy farmer Victoria Lee, 37 years old, wearing a white wedding dress, was carried into the Holy Cross Church last Saturday on the back of a Swiss cow named White Chocolate Button. That's an interesting name.
0: White Chocolate Button.
3: She then tied the knot with her new husband, Mike. Now, these two are no strangers. They've been together for 10 years. They've got four kids together. Making it official. Victoria says the entrance is something she's been dreaming about since she was 10 years old.
0: Really?
3: Yeah. After the ceremony, all the guests made their way to the reception, but the newlyweds, they had to go back to the farm to milk their cows before they could join into the festivities.
0: Now, what time did this wedding get underway? Like about 5 o'clock in the morning?
3: It must have been.
0: Don't dairy farmers get up at 5 a.m. to milk their cows?
3: Wow. Yeah, you know, they stood at the altar, Big G, and said, "I moose, I moose."
0: Oh.
3: That was their wedding vow.
0: You know, Mark, I got this for you.
3: What's that?
0: I got the job of the best man.
3: Okay.
0: Actually had two jobs.
3: Yep.
0: The best man actually had to carry the ring.
3: Yes.
0: And the shovel. You know what I mean?
3: I know what you mean.
0: The ring and the shovel. Here's Cody Johnson.

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2: He's a ranch hand in a pinch, man. Hotter than the red on the cattle brand. 'Cause she's a gold digger with a quick trigger. A cast iron skillet.

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1: I'm Lorena Dixon, keeping you in the loop this morning. There's not much time to get your name in if you're thinking about running in the upcoming municipal election. The deadline is next Friday afternoon at 2, but Kingston City Clerk Janet Janes says they're not expecting a last-minute rush of people trying to file their papers.
2: There may be a handful of people who are undecided at this point. Typically, the last two elections that I've been involved in, the last week hasn't been necessarily any busier than the previous week.
1: There are 13 seats up for grabs on October 26th, including the mayor's chair. More information about the municipal election can be found by going to the City of Kingston's website. Lennox and Addington OPP are appealing for information after a 31-year-old Napanee resident was reported missing. Kendra Sherbert was last seen near the fairgrounds on Wednesday. She's 5'6" with brown hair and brown eyes and was last seen wearing a dark top and jean capris. Give the OPP a call if you have any information. The Rocking Horse Toys celebrated their 25th anniversary in an exciting way. The toy store had their shop made into a Ravensburger puzzle based on artwork by Kingston's Monica Rosen. Rosen is based in Kingston and is a figurative and landscape painter. Owner Monica Brown says Rosen's art style is wonderful.
3: We really love the company Ravensburger. They do a wonderful brand of puzzle. And so we commissioned a local artist, Monica Rosen, and she really captured sort of the whimsicalness of the front of our toy store. She did a wonderful job with the painting.
1: The Rocking Horse Toys is located at 193 Princess Street downtown. A grand slam by Caleb Durbin helped Boston avoid the sweep as they shut out the Blue Jays 7-0 yesterday in the finale of their four-game series in Toronto. And Canada's Summer McIntosh led all the way in winning the 400-meter individual medley at the Pan Pacific Championships last night. The next time you're scrolling through your phone, visit KingstonDaily.ca and see what Kingston is talking about. 401 Traffic and Weather together next.
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12: Well, problem-free drive continues this morning. I just did another run through the traffic cameras. No issues to slow you down eastbound or westbound on the 401 if you're traveling between Belleville and Brockville. Your forecast for today, much like it's been this week, a mix of sun and clouds with a slight chance of a shower this afternoon, maybe a thunderstorm. High to get up to 26, could see a shower or thunderstorm linger into this evening, then just partly cloudy overnight, low dropping down to 12 degrees. Tomorrow, mainly sunny, the high of 25 will feel like 28. 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

0: Hey, the brothers Osborne this morning. And, Mr. Potter, I wish you could stay a little longer.
1: Just dropping by, Big G.
0: We're going to be here with a special guest. Brian Beattie's coming in. And also, we've got the birthday bash a little later

0: Jenny Wilson and John Mayer this morning, and phone, keys, and wallet. All three that we lose all the time, right?
1: Yeah, that's true too, right? Losing your phone is a big problem, that's for sure.
0: You know, I think I'm pretty good at it.
1: Yes.
0: At this age, where I have where I hang my keys,
1: yep.
0: Where I put my little money, because I always like to have cash in my pocket and
1: yep.
0: my debit card, and then I plug my phone in at night at exactly the same spot.
1: That's a good
0: and
1: idea.
0: And so far, so good. Not like Maddie. I mean, he's lost his wallet 3 times.
1: Yeah.
0: One time, it was so fun. I mean, it was funny, really, but
1: yes.
0: The guy fooled me. Goes, is this Big G? Yeah. I'm calling you from Napanee. Okay, yeah, what's up today? Well, I found a wallet on the main drag here. Yeah. Is Wayne Matthews there? Yeah. Well, it's his wallet that was on the main drag. Are you kidding? Wow, the only time that I know that Maddie injured his hand is when somebody stepped on it coming out of Tootsie's in Nashville.
1: Oh, that's right. Yeah, they did the chalk outline of Matthews there in Nashville, right? But, well, if you found his wallet, it would be no windfall, right?
0: Or, no.
1: He's probably got a picture of a fish in there. No credit cards, no money, nothing.
0: He tried to tell me that he lost his wallet one day coming out of the beer store in Napanee.
1: Okay.
0: And he said there was $300 in it. I said, if you can make the judge believe that.
1: Yeah, exactly.
0: Right. Wait a minute, Matty. You had $300 in your wallet? I mean, what'd you do, rob the bank?
1: Well, that's right. I mean, if you lose your phone, because you're probably like me, I don't even know my son's phone number, right? I honestly don't.
0: No,
1: I just call it up on contacts, right?
0: Yeah.
1: So, you think about how many contacts you have in your phone, and it does happen, so.
0: Yeah, I just go, hey, Siri. Hey, Siri, call Mark Potter. Yeah, that's all I do is, I just say, hey, Siri, call Mark Potter.
1: Yeah, there you go, right?
0: And it pops up on my phone.
1: Yeah.
0: Right?
1: Yeah.
0: I don't know what your phone number is. I have no idea. I think it's a 19-something number.
1: Yeah.
0: But anyway. Yeah. All right. Well, we're waiting for a guest that was supposed to be in here, and maybe he got stuck in the coffee.
1: Well, he could just drop the coffee off for us. You know, we're kind of waiting for

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1: Here's Tennille Arts. And don't ruin flowers.

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1: Good morning, I'm Lorena Dixon. Here's what's coming up over the next 48 hours. It's everything you need to know.
2: Good morning, I'm Melissa Brush. Some weekends are all about big plans. Others are about stumbling into something fun with family, friends, or the community. The next couple of days offers a bit of both. If you're looking for a reason to dust off the cowboy boots, Springer Market Square is the place to be tonight. Kickin' It Country brings live local music downtown, followed by line dancing later in the evening. Earlier today, anyone interested in learning a new skill or brushing up on an old one can drop into the library's Spanish conversation session. The relaxed format makes it easy to practice speaking, build confidence, and connect with others who are learning at their own pace. Tomorrow, Murney Tower Museum celebrates its 101st birthday with Murney Fest. The free event blends local history with hands-on fun, featuring crafts, games, scavenger hunts, and interactive exhibits. And if the little ones still have energy to burn, Bubble Bash takes over the Point Park in Sydenham tomorrow afternoon. Expect face painting, games, treats, and more bubbles than you can count. It's the kind of simple summer event that's guaranteed to leave kids smiling. And on a community note, there are still openings in adult badminton and pickleball sessions throughout the day. You can get all the details on these events at kingstondaily.ca. Just click the 48. In the newsroom, I'm Melissa Brush, and that's what's happening around town.
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14: Well, I'm still not seeing any issues to slow you down this morning. If you are traveling the 401 eastbound or westbound between Belleville and Brockville, you'll find both directions continuing to move at the speed limit. Your forecast for today, a mix of sun and clouds, slight chance of an afternoon shower, maybe a thunderstorm with a high of 26. Could see a shower or thunderstorm this evening, then partly cloudy overnight. The low drops down to 12. Tomorrow, a beautiful Saturday, sunshine with a high of 25, feeling like 28. 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

0: Yeah, there's our buddy Tay-Bay this morning, and what was I drinking on Kingston's new country, 98.9, Big G and Mark Potter with us this morning, and now we have a special guest with us, Mark.
1: Brian Beatty's here. Good morning, Brian. How you doing?
2: Well, good morning. How are you guys?
1: Great, great. You got some big news coming up with your car show on Labor Day weekend.
2: Yeah, it's share getting some close. It's getting close. Show.
0: Tell us all about it, Brian. I know this is... What year is this, by the way?
2: This is year 12 because we lost 2 years to COVID.
0: Yeah, okay.
2: Yeah, so, yeah, and it's coming up fast, Labor Day weekend. We've been all 12 years on Labor Day weekend, September 5th this year, and everything's getting almost set up. We're still working on a few things, but everything else is all set to go.
0: So you're at the Memorial Center.
2: Yes.
0: And I know last year we had, almost 400 cars, right?
2: Yep. Yeah, we were close.
0: So where do all the vintage and classic cars come from?
2: Some come from Toronto. We get a lot from Montreal and Ottawa area. And there's been a few from the States come too. So that's nice to see them coming over.
0: We have a great crowd that people come out there. And it's absolutely free, right?
2: Yeah, it's absolutely free for the spectators. And last year we had almost 5,000 people through the Memorial Center.
1: Wow, yeah, that's great.
2: So that's quite a few. So
0: we'll be broadcasting live again this year on 98.9. But tell us some of the classes that you have.
2: Oh, we have 25 classes. And the big class this year, we've had it for the last couple years, but it's the kids' class. We have the electric cars, like the little pedal cars or the electric cars for the kids. If they bring their cars in, they can enter that class, and then they all get medallions to like gold first place winners.
1: Oh,
2: all
1: nice.
2: The kids, so that's good. But we have 25 classes all together, from sport truck to modified to the tuner cars. So it's pretty good.
0: I've noticed on television, on some of the channels, they're having some of my favorite shows are the custom rebuild shows.
2: Mm-hmm.
0: You know, like the guy out in British Columbia there with the long hair.
2: Oh, yeah.
0: And these other ones. And boy, I got to tell you, people are, I'll put it this way, sort of the older generation of people restoring these great classic vehicles,
2: mm-hmm.
0: You know, like a 64 Vette.
2: Oh, yeah.
0: Or whatever, and stuff like that. What's the most unusual car that you've had there, or truck?
2: The most unusual, probably a Rolls Royce, with the chauffeur up front, in it like a convertible top, and then the back's enclosed. It's really neat looking car.
0: Really?
2: Yeah.
0: Wow.
2: Yeah. Never seen one before.
0: Potter must own one of those.
2: Yeah.
0: Yeah.
1: Now, what era would be popular? Like Big G mentioned the 60s and some of the muscle cars from the 60s and that type of
2: 70s,
1: thing.
2: Like the older cars, they're not as many. They're around, but they don't seem to get out like they used to do. So we're getting more of the 60s, 70s, and newer. The newer cars are coming on board with the Mustangs, the new Camaros, and the Chargers and stuff. They're all coming up. And we have classes for them as well, so you got to have classes for the cars that are coming. So
0: now we had last year, I know a couple of our vintage race cars were there. Greg Hale brought his car. No, we may bring our car this year.
2: Yeah, you should.
0: Yeah.
2: Yeah, it draws a lot of crowd.
0: Yeah, exactly.
2: Everybody likes the race cars.
0: So now listen, also, we're raising money, right?
2: We're raising money for melanoma because I lost my daughter to melanoma years ago. And that's what we do, and we've got a great crew behind me to make this so successful. It's not just me; it's our whole group of people that are behind me. And
0: all right, what time does it start? At
2: 8 o'clock.
0: So the gates at Memorial Center, they open at 8 o'clock, and it runs until about 4 in the afternoon. I know Timmy Baltz is your announcer there.
2: Yeah,
0: as always. And let's mention again, it's absolutely free. So come on out and view these cars, because it is absolutely, cars and trucks are beautiful.
1: And you've got the Sitting Ducks. You're going to do some entertainment that day.
2: Yeah, the Sitting Ducks are going to do a little tune again.
1: Yep.
2: So everybody seems to like them.
1: Everybody pops their hood so you can see the engines.
2: Oh, yeah, hoods and trunk to get judged. Yeah, you got to have everything open that opens.
1: Okay, good stuff, right?
2: Yeah. So, and I'd just like to thank my sponsors. We got Autobuff. We got Marshalls. We got LKQ, Kingston Car Wash, and Fielding's Tire. They're all our major sponsors. They give us quite a bit to get started, and that's great. And I just like to thank them from the bottom of my heart.
0: Okay. And Labor Day weekend.
1: Yeah, we should also say 12th annual, and you've raised well over $100,000, right,
2: yeah,
1: for the cancer clinic?
2: Yeah, $137,000 to date.
1: That's great.
0: Oh, fantastic.
1: Brian. Yeah. In memory of your daughter. That's amazing, yeah. Right? So, yeah.
2: Yeah, it's nice. It's
1: absolutely
2: a good feeling.
1: Right. Yeah, I'm sure it is, right? Yeah. So, oh, that's great. Should be a great day.
0: She should be very proud of you, too, Brian. It's a lot of work, but as you said, you got a great team there, and they have 50-50s going on, and you can make a contribution to the melanoma cancer research as well at Queen's University. So come on out Labor Day Saturday, and we'll be broadcasting live, Big G and Maddie, right here on New Country 98.9.
2: Thanks,
0: hey, we
2: guys.
0: Got the birthdays coming up.

0: Zach Top and South of Sanity on Kingston's New Country, 98.9, 8:38 in the morning here on the Big Chew.
1: I like that song, Big G.
0: Well, it tells the story of what goes on here every day. That's
1: right.
0: We're
1: just south of insanity here in New Country. and I'm not doing much to improve the situation.
0: No, that's what I have to never have to worry about when you come in here, Mark.
1: That's right. Sure. Yeah, you just don't have to dumb it down for me only, right?
0: Well,
1: I'm not smarter than a DJ. I know that.
0: The greatest compliment that we ever got. Maddie Maddie and I go to Toronto.
1: Yes.
0: And the Rogers Group is having this huge meeting in the Mrs. Rogers Theater in their headquarters in Toronto. It's a beautiful theater. And they have their meetings in there. And Maddie and I were literally sitting in the back row, and this consultant comes on the stage, and he's talking about listening to the morning shows on some of the Rogers stations. And the guy's from California, or no, Seattle, Washington.
1: Yeah.
0: And the guy says, I was listening to, you got a country station there in Kingston, Ontario. And he says, there are those two guys. And you know what they reminded me of? They reminded me of the two guys in the balcony on the Muppet Show. and everybody turned around and looked at us. And there's got to be 200 people in this little theater. And they went, yeah, there they are right there. And guess what? They're up in the bloody balcony.
1: The Muppets.
0: Because don't pay attention to anything we say.
1: Yeah.
0: Anyway.
1: Well, the one morning we had Don Cherry, and he said pretty much as he said, Potter, those guys are great. That big D guy, he's pretty funny. Not just the Russian names Don would mess up.
0: No, but Cherry also got pretty mad at Maddie.
1: He did, yes.
0: When he was talking to Maddie, and Maddie said, so Don, what about that new goaltender the Leafs have? And Don says, what new goaltender? He says, you know, the Chinese guy. He says, the Chinese, win one soon.
1: Don hung up on us. I was on the air. Don's like, okay, toodaloo, guys.
0: Yeah.
1: And then that afternoon, Don called me. What is with that guy on the morning show, which was Matthews? that was a funny one.
0: We got it. We're running really late here, so let's do this first anyway.
2: It's time for the birthday bash with Big G and Matt.

0: 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All right, birthdays for today. Well, I got a local one. Paul Rogers, who is a counselor. Where is he, counselor? He's out at, just the other side of Verona.
1: Just the other side of Verona.
0: Yeah. Well,
1: God's country. He's a counselor of God's country there.
0: Forget the place now. Have you got any locals?
1: Counselor, I just one, actually. An old friend of ours sold radio advertising for a lot of years. Jeff Henning.
0: Oh, yeah.
1: Celebrating this week. Actually, his birthday's on Sunday, but celebrating this weekend. Still very well known in the local golf community.
0: Yes,
1: so,
0: exactly.
1: Yeah, happy birthday to Jeff.
0: He won some championships, too,
1: didn't he? Over the years, yeah. He's won a lot of local, you know, city championships, that kind of thing, right? For sure. Yeah.
0: All right, I've got some celebrity birthdays, and when you know my list is all screwed up here, but I see that Danielle Steele, romance novelist.
1: Yeah.
0: I wouldn't know anything about that, as you well know. the romance part, at least. 79 years old today. Oh, this is Steve Martin, and we met Steve Martin at Boots and Hearts one year.
1: Really?
0: Yes, okay. He was there with his combo. He plays the... he plays the banjo and
1: does really well.
0: Comedian and, of course, comic star.
1: 81 years old.
0: He's 81 and still going strong, too,
1: yeah,
0: my dad.
1: Yeah.
0: Anybody else on the
1: list?
0: Well,
1: Magic Johnson. He's 66 today, five-time NBA champion and three-time MVP, one of the greats of all time. And Halle Berry. The lovely Halle Berry, 60 years old today. She doesn't look 60. She won one Oscar for Monsters Ball. Remember that movie with Billy Bob Thornton? It was a prison kind of themed movie, but that was her only Oscar.
0: I can recall.
1: But no. Halle is 60 today.
0: All right. We're going to be back on the other side with our Weird and Wacky.
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17: Well, with this final check on your drive this morning, it does continue to be problem-free on the 401. Not seeing any issues on the traffic cameras between Belleville and Brockville. Both directions are moving at the speed limit. Your forecast for today, again, we got a mix of sun and clouds. Slight chance of an afternoon shower popping up. Maybe a thunderstorm with the high to reach 26. Could see a shower or thunderstorm this evening, then just partly cloudy overnight. Low drops down to 12. And tomorrow, sunshine with the high reaching 25. That will feel like 28. 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Stay on time and up to date with 401 traffic and weather together this afternoon starting at 4.
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0: There we go with Dallas Smith this morning and a girl like you on Kingston's new country, 98.9. It's 8:53 in the morning. And it's, well, it's usually a time that we do our weird and wacky. What have you got for us there, Mark?
1: Well, I don't know. I've got things that you don't want your lifeguard to say.
0: I could
1: do that, right?
0: Okay.
1: So, you know, it's that time of year, pools and public beaches.
0: You know. All right, and of course, our Weird and Wacky is brought to you by Ravel Ford Lincoln in Verona. Remember, vehicles are cheaper in the country. And not only that, it's not even Weird and Wacky time. It's actually the Cuckoo Criminal time this morning. We're just having too much fun. That's all there is to it.
1: We missed rehearsal this morning.
0: We sure did. The Cuckoo Criminal is brought to you by, and Brad won't mind, right?
1: No.
0: Brad Horton and his staff at Exclusive Cooling, 597 Justice Drive, where summer heat is here, and to have your cooling system making sure it's cooling you down, make sure you call Brad and all his staff. Here's the number, 613-389-9250. By the way, Brad's going to come in here next week.
1: Yes.
0: Co-host with us. He donated that right
1: at
0: to
1: the Kids for Kids golf tournament, right?
0: Yeah,
1: exactly right. So
0: yeah. So I don't know whether we've got a cougar or not, but go ahead with your story anyway.
1: Well, okay. Well, I'm just going to say, you know, it's that time of year, the lifeguards at the pool, at the public beach. But, you know, Big G, these are things that you don't want to hear your lifeguard saying, right?
0: Okay.
1: So, I can't believe I get to be half naked and stare at people all day.
0: Yeah.
1: Oh, maybe I should be facing towards the water.
0: Yeah, I think the lifeguard should do that. Yeah, exactly.
1: Shark, shark, shark. Oh, no, sorry. That's a guy with a humpback. And finally, getting paid to sit in a chair all day and do nothing?
0: Yeah.
1: Sounds like Big G.
0: Exactly. That's exactly right. And it's lasted 60 years, and I'm still getting paid. Boy, I tell you, you pull the wool over some of the people some of the time, but Big G's managed to pull over all the time. Here's Riley Green. Think as you drunk.

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0: We're going to set it off with this. Let's go.
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0: Hey, there's the James Barker Band this morning, and it's called After Dark on Kingston's New Country 98.9. Mark Potter with us today. Brian Beattie even dropped in. Brian, you're still here. Thank you very much for the coffee and some donuts this morning.
1: Yeah, thanks for having me on.
0: And we've got
1: it's
0: some special.
1: Good to be here.
0: Tell us about your show again, just quickly.
1: It's the Limestone City Car Classic, and we have 25 classes. We're at the Kingston Memorial Center, 8 to 4. First 350 cars get dash plaques. 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And, 33 York Street, Kingston, Ontario. 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
0: And it's free for the public, absolutely free. So come on in and enjoy it for sure. You're going to see some great vehicles there. Here's Luke Combs and Sleepless in a Hotel Room. Never happened to you.

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1: Well, we've got sunshine for this morning, some cloud by the afternoon, and we got chance of showers and even a thunderstorm later today. High of 26 degrees, feeling like around 30, and overnight tonight, 16 degrees. Tomorrow, Saturday, looks like the best day, with mostly sunshine all day long and a high of 25, 16 overnight. And for Sunday, we're in for some cloud and some rain and a high of 24.

like the way we talk. So we should take a walk and talk about the things you like. Anything you wanna say, girl, I'm all ears tonight.

0: Zach John King on Kingston's New Country and Get to Drinking on a Friday morning with Big G and Mark Potter here. And Mark, something big happening tomorrow.
1: Yeah, we've got the Tamarack Teddy Bear Party. It returns tomorrow on Saturday at the local Boys and Girls Club, BGC Southeast. Once again, welcoming families to the Teddy Bear Party. All kinds of great things going out there, you know, bouncy castles, face painting, jungle gym. Great day to bring the kids out. Children ages 3 to 8 can also enjoy a teddy bear cycling course hosted by J&J Cycles. So BGC Southeast, that's the place to be for the annual Teddy Bear Party.
0: One of the things that they do there the kids love is they bring their teddy bears, and there's a doctor teddy bear there, and they check the teddy bear just to make sure they're in good health.
1: Oh, do they? Okay.
0: Oh, yeah.
1: Well, that's great.
0: Yeah,
1: then, right? So
0: that's how they found out I needed a pacemaker.
1: Well, you're just a big teddy bear yourself.
0: Well, exactly.
1: Big G,
0: that's the whole point of what I was just saying.

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1: Time to take a seriously long coffee break. 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

0: Lainey Wilson this morning with Wildflowers and Wild Horses on Kingston's New Country 98.9 on a Friday morning. And today, the opening of the Barham Fair, Mark.
1: Yeah, 134 years. Unbelievable. On the big stage tonight, Wayne Scott and the Sitting Ducks. They'll be at the Limestone City Car Classic on Labor Day weekend on the Saturday. They say Elvis might be there tonight.
0: Elvis!
1: Yeah, apparently he's getting the day off. He works at the grocery store there in Tweed.
0: Yeah, right? Exactly.
1: We're giving him a night off. And tomorrow night on the big stage, Courtney Kane, up-and-coming country star from Kingston. She just dropped her debut single, which you can find online. So Courtney will be there.
0: What's the name of the single again?
1: Get Revenge.
0: Get Revenge.
1: Yeah,
0: okay.
1: And Jeff Code and the Silver Wings Band will be on the stage tomorrow night. And, you know, if you're fortunate enough, I think Big G's entered again this year in the bull milking contest, because you tried that, I think, at the Kingston Fair one year, didn't you?
0: Well, yeah, there was a great bull that they brought in there. Did you know the name of the bull?
1: No, I didn't.
0: It was called Duncan No Nuts.
1: Duncan No Nuts.
0: Yeah.
1: No, that's a classic. Yeah, yeah.
0: Well, Duncan, he had a big smile on his face, I'll tell you that right now. We'll see you all out at the Barham Fair this weekend. Here's Owen Wrigley.

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0: Howie Wetzel and Ella Langley, and it's called Jaded. And I'm heading out of here right after 9 o'clock because right after I get finished, because I got to head out to the township, as we still call it.
1: Yes,
0: I'm going to Culligan Water this morning, and we've got a big remote all day today until 1 o'clock.
1: Yeah, it's 614 Norris Court. Big G will be there from 10 a.m. until 1 p.m. Kissing babies and handing out balloons.
0: Exactly.
1: Lots of great prizes out there. In fact, you can enter the draw for the grand prize, which is a reverse osmosis drinking water system valued at over $2,000, Big G. Wow.
0: Wow.
1: And if you refill your water out there today at Culligan's, the money goes to Almost Home, which is great. So Big G will be there live on location.
0: Yeah, it's Customer Appreciation Day, and we want you to drop by and say hi. Here we go. On Kingston's New Country 98.9.

0: 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So why should the music? The 9 o'clock workday kickoff.
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0: go with Dean Brody, bringing down the house, and that's it. We're packing up the house and heading out of here for a Friday morning. Mark Potter, thank you for coming by today. We appreciate it, especially on your holidays.
1: Yeah, well, great to work with you again, so thank you, Big G. Hope you have a great weekend. A reminder that the Blue Jays game tonight, they open up against the Yankees, and
0: yeah,
1: it's only on Apple TV, so you won't be able to get it on Sportsnet tonight. So you stream every channel, right?
0: I got Apple TV.
1: Occasionally you get off dirt racing and you watch something else.
0: Exactly. Yeah, the dirt race is on. I'm afraid the Blue Jays got to take a back seat to that for sure. Matty will be back with us on Monday. He's out to West. We tried to call him this morning, but he's got no service where he is.
1: Up in New Liskeard.
0: Yeah. He'll be back Monday morning to tell us all about his trip, and we'll be back. And thanks, Mark, very much for coming by today. And I am on my way out to 614 Norris Court. We'll see you in just a bit. Might be a little late, but I'll be there. All day long at Culligan Water. Come on and say hi. Dave Devine comes in next. Trinette will drive you home this afternoon. Have a great weekend, everybody.

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0: country at work, state of mind. 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You'll have to switch to Gemini, which is Google's new version of AI. What's the difference? Really? 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

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That's the show for Dan and Shay, RBC Amphitheater in Toronto. Opening acts are really cool, too. Tyler Hubbard from Florida Georgia Line and Josh Ross. Here's Dan and Shay now. New song called Say So. New country at

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1: Hey, good morning, everybody. Big G and I'm broadcasting live from 614 Norris Court today. This is Customer Appreciation Day at Culligan Water. 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

0: Mulligan. 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It's Customer Appreciation Day at 614 Norris Court. I'm Big G, and I'm live on Kingston's New Country 98.9.
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15: Hey, Sun Cloud Mix. There is a chance of showers or thunderstorms this afternoon, though. 26 the high, 28 with the humidex. Showers or possible thunderstorms tonight, 12 the overnight low. Mainly sunny at 25 tomorrow. A little warmer with the humidex. And then showers on Sunday with a high of 23.

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Kingston's New Country 98.9. It's Dave Devine. 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
1: Hey, this is Big G, and I'm broadcasting live this Friday from 614 Norris Court in Kingston. It is Customer Appreciation Day here at Colligan Water. 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And while you're here, ask about the equipment specials and enter to win the grand prize today. Listen to this, a reverse osmosis drinking water system valued at over $2,000. Also, up for grabs today, some concert tickets at the Pickering Casino Resort. And we have Ted Howe here today. He's representing Almost Home. And all water refills today will be donated to Almost Home. What a great cause. And that's the fine people here at Appreciation Day at Culligan Water, 614 Norris Court. Come on in and see Harlene, Maya, and John. And they are greeting you today at Culligan.
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new country at work. State of mind on the survey, 4 out of 10 people say they realize they're out of shape when they have to do this. And I'll tell you this much, it's not climbing stairs. Even though that's a great answer and true, it's not the answer we're looking for. I'll tell you what the answer is coming up in about 15 minutes or so. Right now, the new song from Ella Langley called Love and Life Again, new country at work.

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New country at work. It's Date Divine on a survey. 4 out of 10 people said they realize they're out of shape when they're forced to have to do this. I told you it's not climbing stairs, even though that's a great answer and totally true. The answer is when you have to bring in groceries, right? When you have to bring in that 30-pound bag of dog food, you realize, like, my goodness, I'm taking on the Stairmaster more often. It's Tucker Wetmore, new country at work.

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1: Hey, this is Big G broadcasting live this Friday from 614 Norris Court in Kingston. It is Customer Appreciation Day at Culligan Water. And today, all day, they have some great specials in store, but also they have some experts that you can talk to. Harlene, Maya, and John are here from Culligan's. And not only do they have the water refills going on today, and all water refill costs all day today will be donated to Almost Home Kingston. And we have a representative, Ted Howe, from Almost Home. We're going to be talking to him in just a little bit. But one thing I want to really clarify is that if you are having some water difficulties, especially rural people who are on wells, they have a certified water consultant here at Culligan's that can help you out. So come on in. They will answer all your questions about how to get nice, clean drinking water. And as a bonus, you can enter to win a reverse osmosis drinking water system valued at over $2,000. It's Customer Appreciation Day here at Culligan, 614 Norris Court, and we're broadcasting live on Kingston's New Country 98.9.
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14: Hey, sun cloud mix. There is a chance of showers or thunderstorms this afternoon, though. 26 the high, 28 with the humidex. Showers or possible thunderstorms tonight, 12 the overnight low. Mainly sunny, 25 tomorrow. A little warmer with the humidex. And then showers on Sunday with a high of 23.

New country at work. It's Dave the Vibe. Just got an email from Jason McCoy the other day. He says the Roadhammers are releasing brand new music, which is kind of cool. Haven't heard from them for a while. Still a lefty now. Here's Boston. New country at work. On a train.

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1: Hey, this is Big G, and I'm broadcasting on this beautiful Friday morning from 614 Norris Court from the Customer Appreciation Day at Culligan Water. And today, all refills, all refill cash that's paid today will be donated to Almost Home. And I have with me from Almost Home, Ted Howe. Ted, good morning.
2: Good morning.
1: Now listen, Ted, I know that we've had a discussion about this, but Almost Home is something very, very personal for you. So tell us a little about that.
2: Well, about 29 years ago, we were living in Belleville, and our daughter was having seizures. And we got to Belleville General, and they turned around and shipped us down to KGH. And they said, well, where are you staying? And I had no idea. And they said, well, we'll send you over to Almost Home. And so from that point on, I've had a wonderful relationship with Almost Home.
1: Wow. So that's a personal experience for you. And I know that they've been, well, as you said, they've been here for a long, long time. So just tell us, what happens at Almost Home? How do, and who do they expect to come on in there?
2: Well, primarily parents of children who are in the neonatal ICU and parents of children who are in the pediatric ward.
1: Wow, I know that we at Kids for Kids have been supporting the pediatrics for many, many years there, so I know it's a great thing. So how can people donate and help everyone at Almost Home?
2: Well, you can support Almost Home with direct donation at www.almosthome.on.ca. But you also can support it by going to the their wonderful thrift store downtown, YGK Thrift, where you can donate your used clothing and purchase things there. And also you can support them by supporting the big events that we have all year, which are the golf tournament at Rivendell, which comes up in September, and our annual gala in May.
1: Okay, Ted Howe, thank you so much, Ted. And Ted's going to be here all day today, and he can answer any of your questions about Almost Home. And you can also donate today.
2: Can I say a big thank you to the people here at Culligan, Harleen, Maya, and John, and all the people here. They've been so welcoming, and thank you for being here in support of Almost Home.
1: Thank you. Ted Howe from Almost Home, and we're here at 614 Norris Court on Kingston's new country, 98.9.
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It's Dave Devine. Bubble Bash is tomorrow. I mean, Bubble Bash is just fun to say in general. It's happening at Sydenham Beach tomorrow between 1 and 3. We have this up on our website if you want to read about it at kingstondaily.ca. 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

new country at work. It's Day Divine. I was saying the other day, not much could get me to cross the border into the United States right now, but winning $1.04 billion on a Powerball could have to go across and get myself a ticket. But somebody's already won it. Somebody in Indiana won $1.04 billion. That kind of money. Where do you even start to spend that, right? Luke Combs, new country at work.

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1: Hey, this is Big G, and we're celebrating Appreciation Day at Culligan Water, 614 Norris Court here in Kingston. We're here broadcasting live until 1, but they're open all day today with some tremendous customer appreciation specials, like saving $2 off salt with some limitations applying, and $1 off exchange bottles for in-store only. And while you're here, you can ask experts. Like, for example, I mentioned this earlier, but when you're in a rural part of this area, you know, sometimes your water comes in with sulfur on it, or it's kind of water that you really want to fix up and make it better. Culligan are the experts to do that, and they have a certified water consultant here today that you can ask all about that. And speaking of getting your water to be tasting perfect, how about a reverse osmosis drinking water system valued at over $2,000? And you could win that today by entering. If you have to come on in, fill out the ballot. Also, they've got concert tickets up for grabs at the Pickering Casino Resort. It's Customer Appreciation Day, and Harlene, Maya, and John from Culligan are here to welcome you for this Customer Appreciation Day on Friday at 614 Norris Court in Kingston.
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New country at work and stayed divine. Apparently, as kids, this was the number one food we hated, and now we absolutely love it. And it's totally true. There's nothing better than frying this up in butter and pepper. So, with the answers to that coming up in about 15 minutes or so, right now, the new song from Lainey Wilson and John Mayer. It's called Phone Keys Wallet. New country at work.

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1: I'm Ken Ashizumi, keeping you in the loop this afternoon. An Elgin-Berg resident is facing charges after illegally visiting Gananoque. Police there stopped the vehicle with a faulty headlight back on July 29th. An investigation later determined that the driver was known to police and that he was under court orders not to be in town. The 54-year-old was arrested and held for a bail hearing. You still have time to drop off new backpacks for the United Way's backpack program. Today is the final day at the Gananoque Center. They are also looking for donations of school supplies such as pens, notebooks, and calculators. Over 1,800 children and youth last year started the school year with supplies and backpacks. It was a successful summer for 14 students of the Summer Company Program. Kingston Economic Development Corporation held a networking event yesterday to showcase the students' ventures. Youth Programs intern Josh Bowery says the students underwent a training session to get them prepared for the real world.
2: There is no other program or anything that is offered in schools right now where there's real risk. It's really risk-oriented. So just being able to have that realness, have that actuality is perfect.
1: Bowery, a former graduate of the program, says they have been able to target youth and develop the next generation of entrepreneurs. The Rocking Horse Toys marked their 25th anniversary in Kingston and say they wanted to do something special to celebrate. Local artist Monica Rosen was asked to paint the store and turn it into a Ravensburger 500-piece puzzle. Owner Monica Brown says they admire Ravensburger puzzles and wanted to create their own.
3: We talked to Ravensburger and we had it put on one of their puzzles. So we have an image of our wonderful storefront on a Ravensburger puzzle, and it is exclusively available here at the Rocking Horse in Kingston.
1: You can pick them up at the Rocking Horse on Prentice Street. The Blue Jays open an important weekend series against the New York Yankees at the Dome. Toronto will send Shane Bieber to the Hill in the first of three this evening. NFL preseason action sees Tampa Bay visiting the Jets, Atlanta home to Denver, and Miami traveling to Washington. The next time you are scrolling through your phone, visit KingstonDaily.ca and see what Kingston is talking about. Your weather is next.
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1: We got a mix of sun and cloud this afternoon. There is a chance of showers and thunderstorms. 26 degrees is the high today. Humidex feeling more like 28. UV index is very high at 8. Later tonight, partly cloudy. There is a chance of showers and thunderstorms, a low of 12. Tomorrow, as we head into the weekend, mainly sunny skies, highs of 25. Sunday, we'll see clouds, chance of showers, and 27. Right now, it's 22 degrees, feeling more like 29 with the humidity.
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Neo Country at work. It's Dave Devine. Apparently, this was the number one food we hated as kids, but now we love it. The answer is asparagus. I think that's totally true because I hated it. Now I like it, especially when you fry it up in butter and pepper. You know what one food I hated as a kid and I still hate today? Turnips. Ugh, yuck. It's Taylor Swift, New Country at Work.

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10: A sun cloud mix. There is a chance of showers or thunderstorms this afternoon, though. 26 the high, 28 with the humidex. Showers or possible thunderstorms tonight, 12 the overnight low. Mainly sunny at 25 tomorrow. A little warmer with the humidex. And then showers on Sunday with a high of 23.

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1: 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He's one of the opening acts along with Tyler Hubbard for the Big Dan and Jay Show coming to Toronto October 1st. 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
2: Big G broadcasting live this Friday afternoon here at the Customer Appreciation Day at Colligan Water, 614 Norris Court in Kingston. We're here till 1, but they're open all day today with some great specials. Save $2 on salt, and that's some limitations apply there. And $1 off exchange bottles in store only. And if you're here today, ask about equipment specials, because they have all different kinds of equipment that can satisfy all your water needs, especially the rural people of the Frontenac County area, because we know that in different areas of the county, water is tasting different, smells different. Well, the people at Culligan are experts in solving all of those problems for you. Not only that, you can enter to win the grand prize, a reverse osmosis drinking water system valued at over $2,000, and they also will be making draws for concert tickets at the Pickering Casino Resort. And Mr. Ted Howe is here and representing Almost Home, and today all water refill costs for the day will be donated to Kingston's Almost Home from Culligan. So come on and see us today, Customer Appreciation Day at Culligan Water, 614 Norris Court. And as mentioned, they're here all day today.
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0: Kingston's New Country 98.9. It's Dave Devine with our Summers for Radio prize pack, which includes the brand new barbecue, baseball tickets, go see the Jays, and $500 cash. We're going to make the draw for this coming up on August 24th. You have to have a 22nd to get yourself entered. You can do so at Bay Ridge Landscaping, 1077 Sydenham Road. 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
1: And this Big G broadcasting on this Customer Appreciation Day from our good friends at Culligan Water at 614 Norris Court. All day today, my friends, you can save on your purchases, and also you can get a chance to win some great prizes I'm looking at here right now. For example, the grand prize is a reverse osmosis drinking water system valued at over $2,000. They've also got some great gift baskets here and also concert tickets at the Pickering Casino Resort that you could win if you come on in here today. So come on in, and not only that, when all water refill costs for today will be donated to Almost Home, and we have Ted Howe from Almost Home here to answer your questions, plus Harleen, Maya, and John from Culligan, and they want to say thank you to all the customers that they've had for so many years here in the Kingston area. We're wrapping it up for today, but as mentioned, they're here all day today. It's Customer Appreciation Day at Culligan Water, 614 Norris Court in Kingston. Come on by and say hello.
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New country at work at State Divine. Apparently, the number one turnoff for women when it comes to men is their beard. This is number two, which I find odd because you think number two would be the bigger turnoff. 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

country at work. It's Dave Devine. Apparently, the number one turnoff for women when it comes to men is their beard. Number two on that list of turnoffs is bad breath, which I find completely odd. You're trying to tell me that bad breath is less of a turnoff than a beard? That's really weird. It's Lady Wilson, 4x4 by you. 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
1: A sun cloud mix. There is a chance of showers or thunderstorms this afternoon, though. 26 the high, 28 with the humidex. Showers or possible thunderstorms tonight, 12 the overnight low. Mainly sunny at 25 tomorrow. A little warmer with the humidex. And then showers on Sunday with a high of 23.

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Roxanne's New Country 98.9. It's Dave Devine. 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

Kingston's New Country 98.9 is State Divine. Owen Riegling currently on tour in the United States. He returns to Canada in September to continue his tour. Closest show to us is coming up in Ottawa on November the 4th. Here he is with Love, Hate, Love, New Country 98.9. Aki.

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It's Dave Devine. You know how we have Apple AirTags, right? So if you lose something, you can find it with an AirTag. Well, Google decided to mimic that and come out with their own version called Pixel Tags. I mean, how clever is that name, right? It's Morgan Wallen, New Country.

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Happy Friday. Big G and Maddie are going boot scooting cruising. Want to go with them? We're going to give you a chance to win a 4-pack of passes. 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

New Country Afternoons, Tucker Wetmore, Who Told You That? The Rec Law is gearing up for their tour with Dean Brody, hometown heroes, including Bronx and Tonks Rodeo that they'll be playing together on August the 28th. They're also set to be performing at the Canadian Country Music Awards, too. Here they are. I Grew Up on a Farm. New Country Afternoons.

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10: Sun cloud mix this afternoon, chance of showers and thunderstorms, a high of 26. UV index very high at 8. Later tonight, partly cloudy, chance of showers and thunderstorms will drop down to 12 degrees. Heading into the weekend tomorrow, it will be mainly sunny with a high of 25. Sunday, clouds, chance of showers and 27.

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1: 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Kingston's New Country 98.9. Maybe you're taking a road trip to see Zach Top. He's part of a tour stop with Chris Stapleton. Rogers Stadium, September 1st. 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
0: Where Kingston's country lives. That means local news, traffic, and weather every morning and afternoon. 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
9: Sun cloud mix this afternoon, chance of showers and thunderstorms, a high of 26, UV index very high at 8. Later tonight, partly cloudy, chance of showers and thunderstorms will drop down to 12 degrees. Heading into the weekend tomorrow, it will be mainly sunny with a high of 25. Sunday, clouds, chance of showers and 27.

Jackson's New Country 98.9, Shaboozy Cowgirl, a great night of country music, a party on the Island Queen, boot scootin' cruisin' with Big G and Maddie. This is coming up on Thursday, September the 10th. If you've already won your way in, well, congratulations. You still have more chances, too, if you haven't. And one of those chances is going to happen right now. So we're going to play Trinette's Trivia. I ask you a question. If you can figure it out, you'll be boot scooting, cruising with us and Big G and Maddie on September the 10th. So here we go. 23% of people say if you don't do this yourself, you're lazy. What's your guess? Text it in, 866-85-BOOTS. This is for a four-pack of passes to Big G and Maddie's Boot Scootin' Cruisin'. Again, that question is, 23% of people say if you don't do this yourself, you're lazy. Text in your guess now. 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

New Country Afternoons and some of your favorite country throwbacks. That's Ken Mellons with Jukebox Junkie. A few more details coming out about Travis Kelce and Taylor Swift's wedding. Travis has been chatting it up a little bit, especially how impressed he was that the venue had AC, too. Not something you necessarily think about ahead of time. Taylor Swift, I knew it. I knew you. New Country Afternoons.

0: did we just play that song before the other country station? 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

Houston's New Country 98.9. Big G and Maddie are going boot scooting cruising, and they want you to join them too. It's happening on Thursday, September the 10th. We've got a 4-pack of passes, and we're playing Trinette's Trivia to give them away. And Carrie knew what the correct answer was. 23% of people say if you don't do this, you're lazy. The answer? Pump your own gas. 23% of people say you're lazy if you don't pump your own gas. I wonder what Big G and Maddie would say about that one. You can find out. Boot scootin' cruisin'. We're going to have more chances to win next week on New Country 98.9.

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1: I'm Ken Hashizumi, keeping you in the loop this afternoon. A 54-year-old Elgenburg resident is facing a failure to comply with a release order charge following a July 29th traffic stop in Gananoque. Police there stopped the vehicle over a faulty headlight and later determined that the driver was prohibited from being in town under existing conditions. The accused was held for a bail hearing. It was a graduation of sorts for 14 students of Kingston Economic Development Corporation's Summer Company Program. The 14 were able to display their ventures and network at a year-end event at Fractal Workplace yesterday. One of the students, Farhan Ali, says he is now ready to take his new student housing website to the next level.
2: We definitely want to connect more with property managers, landlords, and housing businesses, ideally, for feedback and just to get real listings on our platform.
1: Youth Programs intern Josh Bowery took part in the program 3 years ago and says the experience was worthwhile. Families looking for something to do this weekend can head to Sydenham for Bubble Bash. The free event takes place tomorrow afternoon from 1 until 3 with games, treats, face painting, and bubble-themed activities planned for all ages. Student Program and Events Coordinator Grace DeVarin says the program is designed to bring families together for some summer fun.
3: As we approach the end of summer, we really wanted to celebrate all things summer, and the idea of a beach day just felt perfect, and the bubbles and beach just go hand in hand together, so it should be really fun.
1: Bubble Bash is free to attend and takes place at the Point Beach. The New York Yankees take on the Blue Jays in the first of three in Toronto. Shane Bieber will get the start for the Blue Jays, who sit two games back of the final wild card spot in the American League. Qualifying is underway for this weekend's Ontario Honda Dealers Indy. This is the first time that the IndyCar race is being held in Markham, north of Toronto, after spending more than three decades at Exhibition Place. The next time you are scrolling through your phone, visit KingstonDaily.ca and see what Kingston is talking about. 401 traffic and weather together next.
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0: 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Traffic and weather together.
6: There is an issue on the 401 westbound approaching Wilton Road in Odessa. A collision there causing a backup. Outside of that, between Belleville and Brockville, everything else is looking good. No problems through Napanee, Kingston, Gananoque, or Brockville. A few showers ending tonight, then clearing. The risk of a thunderstorm, a low of 12. Saturday, mainly sunny, a high of 25. Sunday, cloudy, a chance of showers with a high of 27. And Monday, cloudy, a chance of showers and a high of 26. 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

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Mark Chestnut, Brother Jukebox. 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Zach Top, he's going to be part of a show at Rogers Stadium with Chris Stapleton September the 1st. Here he is with South of Sanity, New Country 98.9.

Jackson's New Country 98.9. Movies in the Square will take a pause for next week because Rock in the Square will be happening, all part of the 10th anniversary celebrations of the final Tragically Hip concert in downtown Kingston. So we will still be in Springer Market Square on Thursday, just for a different reason. You can find out more info too at downtownkingston.ca. 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
0: 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Traffic and weather together.
7: A clear drive on the 401. Traffic is moving smoothly in both directions between Belleville and Brockville. Seeing no collisions through Napanee, Odessa, Kingston, or Gananoque. A few showers ending tonight, then clearing. The risk of a thunderstorm, a low of 12. Saturday, mainly sunny, a high of 25. Sunday, cloudy, a chance of showers with a high of 27. And Monday, cloudy, a chance of showers and a high of 26. Traffic for A-Plus Auto Detailing. 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
1: I'm Ken Hashizumi, keeping you in the loop this afternoon. An Elgenburg resident is facing charges after illegally visiting Gananoque. Police there stopped a vehicle with a faulty headlight back on July 29th. An investigation later determined that the driver was known to police and that was under orders not to be in town. The 54-year-old was arrested and held for a bail hearing. Sandy Pines Wildlife Center is reminding drivers to stay alert for animals on the road, especially around dawn and dusk. The center says rural roads, curves, hills, rain, and fog can make wildlife harder to spot. Callie Beckett, the center's avian team lead, says drivers should stay alert and slow down when they see an animal near the road.
2: We live in Ontario, right, where there's a lot of nature, there's a lot of wildlife, and we're really lucky to be able to have those things, but to be aware of it while you're driving as well. And that's for your safety and for the animals, because some of those bigger animals like deer can be very dangerous to hit if you're going quickly as well.
1: The center says giving yourself more time to react can help prevent wildlife collisions. The Leeds, Grenville, Thousand Islands, and Rideau Lakes Ontario Liberal Riding Association will host the first rural-focused leadership debate this Sunday in North Grenville. Ray Hefferman, president of the association, says anyone is welcome to attend the event in person or watch it live.
3: It's not behind closed doors or only on live stream. The doors are open. People are welcome to come and see this debate at the North Grenville Municipal Center.
1: Discussion topics include agriculture and food security, rural health care, housing and rural growth, economic development, and more. The Blue Jays open an important weekend series against the New York Yankees down at the Dome. Toronto will send Shane Bieber to Hill in the first of three this evening. NFL preseason action sees Tampa Bay visiting the Jets, Atlanta is home to Denver, and Miami travels to Washington. The next time you are scrolling through your phone, visit KingstonDaily.ca and see what Kingston is talking about. 401 traffic and weather together next.
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7: If you're on the 401, things are in good shape. Traffic is moving steady between Belleville and Brockville, with no incidents reported through Napanee, Odessa, Kingston, and Gananoque. A few showers ending tonight, then clearing. The risk of a thunderstorm, a low of 12. Saturday, mainly sunny, a high of 25. Sunday, cloudy, a chance of showers with a high of 27. And Monday, cloudy, a chance of showers and a high of 26. 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

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It's the final day for the United Way of KFLNA's backpack program. 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
0: 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Traffic and weather together.
18: Things are looking good on the 401. It's an easy drive eastbound and westbound between Belleville and Brockville, with no delays or collisions through Napanee, Odessa, Kingston, or Gananoque. A few showers ending tonight, then clearing. The risk of a thunderstorm, a low of 12. Saturday, mainly sunny, a high of 25. Sunday, cloudy, a chance of showers with a high of 27. And Monday, cloudy, a chance of showers and a high of 26. 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

New Country Afternoons, Riley Green, think as you drunk. So Luke Combs did have an announcement. He's extended his My Kind of Saturday Night tour and does include some Canadian dates. They are in Edmonton and Vancouver. Here he is with Back in the Saddle on New Country Afternoons.

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We're here for the drama. 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

New Country Afternoons, Jason Aldean, My Kind of Party, coming to TD Coliseum this September. Lainey Wilson now with John Mayer. This is Phone Keys Wallet on New Country Afternoons.

0: been.
1: New Country Afternoons. Nights are certainly going to look a little bit different for Jenna of the Rec Laws. She is a brand new mom, and her and Stu, of course, heading out on tour on the Hometown Heroes Tour with Dean Brody. But Jenna, of course, will be bringing her baby, Walker, along with them, too. Here's Zach John King. Get to drinking. 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
0: 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Traffic and weather together.
12: The 401 continues to run smoothly between Belleville and Brockville. You'll find steady traffic in both directions, all through Napanee, Odessa, Kingston, and Gananoque. A few showers ending tonight, then clearing. The risk of a thunderstorm, a low of 12. Saturday, mainly sunny, a high of 25. Sunday, cloudy, a chance of showers with a high of 27. And Monday, cloudy, a chance of showers and a high of 26. 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

Country Afternoons, Owen Wrigley, Love, Hate, Love, playing the Sterling Fair today. And then he's got the In the Feeling tour kicking off this fall. Here's Bailey Zimmerman, Chevy Silverado, New Country Afternoons.

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1: I'm Ken Hashizumi, keeping you in the loop this afternoon. It was a graduation of sorts for 14 students of Kingston's Economic Development Corporation's Summer Company Program. The 14 were able to display their ventures and network at a year-end event at Fractal Workplace yesterday. One of the students, Farhan Ali, says he is now ready to take his new student housing website to the next level.
2: We definitely want to connect more with property managers, landlords, and housing businesses, ideally, for feedback and just to get real listings on our platform.
1: Youth Programs intern Josh Bowery took part in the program 3 years ago and says the experience was worthwhile. More than 10,000 wildlife-related vehicle collisions are reported in Ontario every year, according to Sandy Pines Wildlife Center. Callie Beckett, avian team lead at the center, says drivers should take extra care around wildlife and know when it's safe to help.
3: Oftentimes, there are animals like birds of prey that are on the side of the road. Even though they might be injured, those sort of animals, when they feel very vulnerable, they do have long talons, they do have sharp beaks, and we want the safety of the people rescuing the animals as a priority as well.
1: Beckett says some animals can be dangerous to approach, so drivers should call for help if they are not sure of what to do. The Rocking Horse Toys marks their 25th anniversary in Kingston and say they wanted to do something special to celebrate. Local artist Monica Rosen was asked to paint the store and turn it into a Ravensburger 500-piece puzzle. Owner Monica Brown says they admired Ravensburger puzzles and wanted to create their own.
4: We talked to Ravensburger and we had it put on one of their puzzles. So we have an image of our wonderful storefront on a Ravensburger puzzle, and it is exclusively available here at the Rocking Horse in Kingston.
1: You can pick up the puzzle at the Rocking Horse Toys on Princess Street in the downtown. The New York Yankees come into Toronto to take on the Blue Jays in the first of three. Shane Bieber will get the start for the Blue Jays, who sit two games back of the final wild card spot in the American League. The next time you are scrolling through your phone, visit KingstonDaily.ca and see what Kingston is talking about. 401 traffic and weather together next.
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7: No issues on the 401. Traffic is moving along between Belleville and Brockville with a smooth trip through Napanee, Odessa, Kingston, and Gananoque, and no collisions reported. A few showers ending tonight, then clearing. The risk of a thunderstorm, a low of 12. Saturday, mainly sunny, a high of 25. Sunday, cloudy, a chance of showers with a high of 27. And Monday, cloudy, a chance of showers and a high of 26. 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

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I'm Trinette. Did you know Dallas Smith's playing the CNE? 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
0: 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Traffic and weather together.
9: Looking at the 401, everything is moving nicely. Eastbound and westbound traffic is steady between Belleville and Brockville, with no problems through Napanee, Odessa, Kingston, and Gananoque. A few showers ending tonight, then clearing. The risk of a thunderstorm, a low of 12. Saturday, mainly sunny, a high of 25. Sunday, cloudy, a chance of showers with a high of 27. And Monday, cloudy, a chance of showers and a high of 26. 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

New Country Afternoons, David Lee Murphy, Dust on the Bottle. I've heard that song probably thousands of times. I will never tire of it, though. Dan and Shay, they've got a new album coming out August 21st. Here's Say So, New Country Afternoons.

New Country Afternoons, George Burge, Luke Bryan, Ride, Ride, Ride. Luke recently celebrated his 50th birthday, and he's got a new album, Signs, coming out September 18th. New Country Afternoons.

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17: If you're traveling on the 401 today, it's a smooth drive between Belleville and Brockville. Traffic is flowing well in both directions through Napanee, Odessa, Kingston, and Gananoque, with no collisions to report. A few showers ending tonight, then clearing. The risk of a thunderstorm, a low of 12. Saturday, mainly sunny, a high of 25. Sunday, cloudy, a chance of showers with a high of 27. And Monday, cloudy, a chance of showers and a high of 26. 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Stay on time and up to date with 401 traffic and weather together Monday morning starting at 6.
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Country Afternoons. That might be my song of the summertime. Tennille Towns with Sunshine's Free. What about you? Antoinette heading out of here for now to enjoy some of that summertime. Hope you have a great weekend. I'll talk to you again soon. Kenny Chesney, Carry On, New Country Afternoons.

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0: Good evening, this is Bob Perot in the KingstonDaily.ca newsroom. Kingston police are reporting that they have found a missing youth, 14-year-old Clara. They say she has been safely located in the Greater Toronto Area by the Peel Regional Police. Clara's family has been notified. She's been missing since last weekend. No further details have been released at this time, and the Kingston police would like to thank their public for their assistance in this matter. One more time, missing youth, 14-year-old Clara from Kingston, has been safely located in the Greater Toronto Area by the Peel Regional Police. In the KingstonDaily.ca newsroom, I'm Bob Perot.
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2: We'll see a few showers, a risk of a thunderstorm before clearing, a low of 12 degrees. Tomorrow, mainly sunny, getting up to a high of 25. Humidex will feel more like 28. UV index will be very high at 8. For Sunday, clouds, chance of showers, and a high of 27.

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